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16: Hey, love. You say you need someone to be there for you, to love you all night long. I don't think you have to look no further.

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And I told him, I said, you know, I'm having problems with the woman that I love. It seems that I call her on the phone and I just can't get her to answer. And then I went to her house and I saw a car parked in the driveway. 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
0: Hey, Russell, how you doing, man? You're calling 13.
1: Hey, thank you, man. I appreciate it, man.
0: Hey, don't thank me. Your fingers did the walking, brother. Congratulations. You're number 13. Yodacy, Township Auditorium. Show is December 11th. You are in the house. Congratulations to you.
1: That's all right.
0: All right. What side of town you live on?
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0: 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All right. 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

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This is the heartbeat of Columbia. That's where it is. Where the culture lives. Where the music moves you. We play the songs you love. The hits.

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or something about a conservative regular girl that still can be thorough as don't need you psychic can reach you zodiac sign. 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
0: Hey, Russell, how you doing, man? You're calling 13.
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0: Hey, don't thank me. Your fingers did the walking, brother. Congratulations. You're number 13.
1: Thank you so
0: much. Yodison, Township Auditorium. Show is December 11th. You are in the house. Congratulations to you.
1: That's all right.
0: 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What side of town you live on?
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0: 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It's Trey Nicholson, and I'm waking you up every Sunday morning with the Gospel Praise Party.
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6: 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All right, 29 point top of the hour. Time for the hot spot. What up, Brett?
7: What up, Ricky? Good morning, everybody. I'm your girl, Brat Tat Tat, and this is the Hot Spot, where we bring you music, movies, and more. So let's get on off into it. Well, y'all, as you may already know, Rick Ross was arrested in Miami last week on battery charges connected to an alleged domestic violence incident. He's facing misdemeanor battery and felony battery and strangulation charges, which stem from accusations from his ex, Jasmine Kendrick, who posted a photo of an injured lip and accused Ross of causing the injury. He pleaded not guilty and was released from jail on bond. And as soon as he got released, he said his weekend was gonna look like this.
8: What my weekend looks like, I'll be in Dubai tomorrow, Paris Saturday, and I plan on having a bowl of rigatoni with heavy marinara. I repeat, rigatoni, heavy marinara.
9: That sounded good. I started
7: rigatoni with heavy marinara. He made me want some rigatoni with right. Some heavy marinara. And y'all, he's been doing just that. Rosé has been posting photos from his travels in Dubai and Paris and the lavish lifestyle that he lives and has been living out here. He definitely got his rigatoni with heavy marinara. However, as far as the case, he waived his right to attend pretrial hearings. So it looks like Ross is letting his lawyers handle the legal situation while he handles the vacay photos and enjoying that heavy marinara. So we're going to keep everybody lifted in prayer because we definitely love Rick Ross and we hope this situation pans out and everything and everybody is okay. All right, y'all, moving on. Glorilla, she is expanding beyond music into the beauty business. She is launching the Glowverse Beauty Platform. 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It's kind of a tongue twister. Glow Pros. She says, when I first blew up, I was having problems finding glam professionals, and the issue continued until she established her regular glam team. She also said meeting talented beauty professionals who struggled to get noticed also made her think that she could have a platform that could help them. The beauty marketplace is meant to help consumers find hairstylists, makeup artists, and other beauty professionals all in one place. So it's expected to launch in December on iOS and Google Play. So congratulations go out
10: love
7: to
10: it.
7: Her for thinking outside the box.
10: Wow.
7: And I just love it. You know
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10: Such a good idea.
7: It's such a good idea, and she is absolutely right. So I'm glad she took that thought and expanded it. So congratulations go out to Glorilla. All right. Hallelujah. Glory. Hallelujah. All right, y'all. 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
1: A better life with Dr. Sanjay Gupta.
4: We talk a lot about screens at home, but what about screens at school? Almost 90% of U.S. public schools now hand every student a device. A growing number of parents and researchers are asking whether all that screen time is helping kids learn or getting in the way. Here's what the evidence shows. For many tasks, kids comprehend more when they read something on paper versus on a screen, and they remember more when they take notes by hand instead of typing. So while learning to use a computer is no doubt a valuable skill, the core work of reading, writing, and math may just sink in better the old-fashioned way. So what can you do about it? At home, encourage your kids to do their homework and studying off-screen when they can. And it's definitely fair to ask your kids' school how and how much they are using technology in the classroom. I'm Dr. Sanjay Gupta, helping you live a better life.

0: And let look at everything on that tray. You can't hide nothing. You can't drop nothing in no bag. It's all on that tray. That steam table be lit up. You can see everything. Yes, sir. That's good stuff right there. Thank you for that story, Alfreda. Y'all, more Ricky Smiley Morning Show coming up.
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19: Good Tuesday morning for WIS News 10. I'm Intisar Faulkner. A first alert into the death investigation of a Richland County four-year-old. Two people are now behind bars. The child has been identified as Cameron Howell. Now, according to investigators, Cameron's godmother, Zokia McCray, and McCray's mother, Helen Benbow, are being charged with homicide by child abuse. Investigators say the two care for the child. He had substantial injuries, including lacerations throughout his body, multiple head injuries that caused internal bleeding, and multiple burn marks. McCray and Benbow are still being held at the Alvin S. Glenn Detention Center, awaiting a later bond hearing. And WIS has your Decision 2026 coverage. And with Election Day less than a month away, all eyes are on South Carolina's historic race for governor. Democratic nominee Jermaine Johnson and Republican nominee Alan Wilson will be taking part in a one-hour live debate tonight exclusively on WIS. Coverage will start at 7 o'clock. 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
5: Hey, y'all. Good morning. At times, it'll be a foggy drive to get your Tuesday morning started. Any of the fog that's developed out there will stay with us until about 9 a.m. So use your low beam lights if you encounter any of this fog. Otherwise, after the fog clears out, beautiful weather ahead of us today. A mostly sunny sky to help things warm up. Today's high temperature tops out at 78 degrees. So travel safely this morning, and I hope you have a great day. From the WIS First Alert Weather Center, I'm meteorologist Chandler Jordan.
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5: Good morning. A First Alert traffic update for you. South Carolina DOT reporting a vehicle fire near the interchange of I-20 and I-26. So the on-ramp that takes you from 20 to 26, a vehicle fire being reported. So there may be some delays around Malfunction Junction as crews are on scene getting this cleared up. Otherwise, at this time, roadways flowing smoothly across the rest of the region. Keep in mind, though, it is foggy for some of us this morning, so use your low beam lights if you encounter any of the fog. Drive safely out there, and let's make it a great Tuesday. From the WIS First Alert Traffic Center, I'm meteorologist Chandler Jordan.
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0: So basically,
1: you're not coming today.
0: Oh no! Ain't no way I can get up there today. I ain't no way. I ain't nothing I can do about today. But don't worry. Well, today has the worries of its own. What I will do is. Can I tell you what I will do?
1: Yeah.
0: I'll talk to you. I'll talk to you.
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9: Good Tuesday morning for WIS News 10. I'm Intisar Faulkner. A first alert into the death investigation of a Richland County 4-year-old. Two people are now behind bars. The child has been identified as Cameron Howell. Now, according to investigators, Cameron's godmother, Zokia McCray, and McCray's mother, Helen Benbow, are being charged with homicide by child abuse. Investigators say the two care for the child. He had substantial injuries, including lacerations throughout his body, multiple head injuries that caused internal bleeding, and multiple burn marks. McCray and Benbow are still being held at the Alvinez Glen Detention Center

0: awaiting a later bond hearing. 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Democratic nominee Jermaine Johnson and Republican nominee Alan Wilson will be taking part in a one-hour live debate tonight exclusively on WIS. 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
6: Hey, y'all. Good morning. At times, it'll be a foggy drive to get your Tuesday morning started. Any of the fog that's developed out there will stay with us until about 9 a.m. So use your low beam lights if you encounter any of this fog. Otherwise, after the fog clears out, beautiful weather ahead of us today. A mostly sunny sky to help things warm up. Today's high temperature tops out at 78 degrees. So travel safely this morning, and I hope you have a great day. From the WIS First Alert Weather Center, I'm meteorologist Chandler Jordan.
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6: Good morning. A First Alert traffic update for you. South Carolina DOT reporting a vehicle fire near the interchange of I-20 and I-26. So the on-ramp that takes you from 20 to 26, a vehicle fire being reported. So there may be some delays around Malfunction Junction as crews are on scene getting this cleared up. Otherwise, at this time, roadways flowing smoothly across the rest of the region. Keep in mind, though, it is foggy for some of us this morning, so use your low beam lights if you encounter any of the fog. Drive safely out there, and let's make it a great Tuesday. From the WIS First Alert Traffic Center, I'm meteorologist Chandler Jordan.

0: Wise Man coming up next. We're going to be talking to the hilarious, the funny, the one and only Miss Pat. We got Miss Pat coming up next. You don't want to miss it. 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
5: Good Tuesday morning for WIS News 10. I'm Intisar Faulkner. A first alert into the death investigation of a Richland County 4-year-old. Two people are now behind bars. The child has been identified as Cameron Howell. Now, according to investigators, Cameron's godmother Zokia McCray and McCray's mother Helen Benbow are being charged with homicide by child abuse. Investigators say the two care for the child. He had substantial injuries, including lacerations throughout his body, multiple head injuries that caused internal bleeding, and multiple burn marks. McCray and Benbow are still being held at the Albanez Glen Detention Center, awaiting a later bond hearing. And WIS has your Decision 2026 coverage, and with Election Day less than a month away, all eyes are on South Carolina's historic race for governor. Democratic nominee Jermaine Johnson and Republican nominee Alan Wilson will be taking part in a one-hour live debate tonight exclusively on WIS. Coverage will start at 7 o'clock. 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For WIS 10, I'm Intisar
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11: Hey, y'all. Good morning. At times, it'll be a foggy drive to get your Tuesday morning started. Any of the fog that's developed out there will stay with us until about 9 a.m. So use your low beam lights if you encounter any of this fog. Otherwise, after the fog clears out, beautiful weather ahead of us today. A mostly sunny sky to help things warm up. Today's high temperature tops out at 78 degrees, so travel safely this morning, and I hope you have a great day. From the WIS First Alert Weather Center, I'm meteorologist Chandler Jordan.
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8: Good morning. A First Alert traffic update for you. South Carolina DOT reporting a vehicle fire near the interchange of I-20 and I-26. So the on-ramp that takes you from 20 to 26, a vehicle fire being reported. So there may be some delays around Malfunction Junction as crews are on scene getting this cleared up. Otherwise, at this time, roadways flowing smoothly across the rest of the region. Keep in mind, though, it is foggy for some of us this morning, so use your low beam lights if you encounter any of the fog. Drive safely out there, and let's make it a great Tuesday. From the WIS First Alert Traffic Center, I'm meteorologist Chandler Jordan.

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6: Good Tuesday morning for WIS News 10. I'm Intisar Faulkner. A first alert into the death investigation of a Richland County 4-year-old. Two people are now behind bars. The child has been identified as Cameron Howell. Now, according to investigators, Cameron's godmother, Zokia McCray, and McCray's mother, Helen Benbow, are being charged with homicide by child abuse. Investigators say the two care for the child. He had substantial injuries, including lacerations throughout his body, multiple head injuries that caused internal bleeding, and multiple burn marks. McCray and Benbow are still being held at the Albanese Glen Detention Center, awaiting a later bond hearing. And WIS has your Decision 2026 coverage, and with Election Day less than a month away, all eyes are on South Carolina's historic race for governor. Democratic nominee Jermaine Johnson and Republican nominee Alan Wilson will be taking part in a one-hour live debate tonight exclusively on WIS. Coverage will start at 7 o'clock. You can watch on air at WIS 10 or online at WISTV.com. For WIS 10, I'm Intisar.
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10: Hey, y'all, good morning. At times, it'll be a foggy drive to get your Tuesday morning started. Any of the fog that's developed out there will stay with us until about 9 a.m., so use your low-beam lights if you encounter any of this fog. Otherwise, after the fog clears out, beautiful weather ahead of us today, a mostly sunny sky to help things warm up. Today's high temperature tops out at 78 degrees, so travel safely this morning, and I hope you have a great day. From the WIS First Alert Weather Center, I'm meteorologist Chandler Jordan.
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3: Good morning. A First Alert traffic update for you. South Carolina DOT reporting a vehicle fire near the interchange of I-20 and I-26. So the on-ramp that takes you from 20 to 26, a vehicle fire being reported. So there may be some delays around Malfunction Junction as crews are on scene getting this cleared up. Otherwise, at this time, roadways flowing smoothly across the rest of the region. Keep in mind, though, it is foggy for some of us this morning, so use your low beam lights if you encounter any of the fog. Drive safely out there, and let's make it a great Tuesday. From the WIS First Alert Traffic Center, I'm meteorologist Chandler Jordan.
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Kiss 103.1, Beyonce, Morning Dew, to Money Long, Richest. I'm world famous Johnny Green, and this is Kiss 103.1.

0: Kiss 103.1 Money Long, Richest. Wrapping up a set here on the home of Ricky Smalley in the morning and D.L. Hughley in the afternoon. Nice to be with you on this Tuesday. We made it through Monday, the day we all love to hate. It's Tuesday. It's going to be all right, though. Hold on tight. We're going to get the week started off for you. And your chance to win could happen at any time. So stay close. Stay close. Got your forecast coming up from our friends at WIS TV 10, Fantasia, DeBarge with a classic for you, Tim's, and more coming up next. Don't miss out. And download the free mobile app so you can take us wherever you go. It's right there in your app store. 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
15: Oh, good morning. At times, it'll be a foggy drive to get your Tuesday morning started. Any of the fog that's developed out there will stay with us until about 9 a.m., so use your low beam lights if you encounter any of this fog. Otherwise, after the fog clears out, beautiful weather ahead of us today, a mostly sunny sky to help things warm up. Today's high temperature tops out at 78 degrees, so travel safely this morning, and I hope you have a great day. From the WIS First Alert Weather Center, I'm meteorologist Chandler Jordan.
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0: Kiss 103.1, Columbia's best mix of R&B. Genevieve and Jordan Ward, Waiting Room, here on the home of Ricky Smalley in the morning and D.L. Hughley in the afternoon. And in the waiting room, coming to Columbia. He's doing a tour around the country, coming to Columbia on October 30th. Gita Jones, we're going to give you a chance to check him out, too. Stay close. Got your chance to win those tickets on the way, so don't go far. Mary J. Blige is also on the way. Snoop Dogg, Tonio Amarni, Gita Jones, Victoria Monet, and more. Columbia's best mix of R&B. You already know. It's Kiss 103.1.
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1: You know I love music. 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

Kiss 103.1. It's another long set. That's Kalani with Fold It, but we're not folding on this long set. Not just yet. We got another one for you. Jenna Gill, A Dance, A Kiss. It's Kiss 103.1.

0: Kiss 103.1, Columbia's best mix of R&B. Johnny Gill, A Dance, A Kiss, wrapping up another long set here on your home for Ricky Smalley in the morning and D.L. Hughley in the afternoon. I'm world famous Johnny Green, hanging out with you till 3 o'clock this afternoon. Thanks for letting me be a part of your day. And, well, all the voter registrating is over and early voting ballots had to be turned in by yesterday or midnight on last night, this morning. Now it's getting down to action. And proof, there's a debate about to happen for the governorship of South Carolina. So get ready for that. Check that out. That is Alan Wilson and Jermaine Johnson. So that debate happens. You need to see who you're really going to vote for. Early voting starts on October 19th. Just keeping you up to date, okay? All right. More music on the way. Stay close. I got Sunshine Anderson, Bobby Brown, Jill Scott, and more on the way. Lock us in. It's Columbia's best mix of R&B, you know. Kiss 103.1.
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16: Oh, good morning. At times, it'll be a foggy drive to get your Tuesday morning started. Any of the fog that's developed out there will stay with us until about 9 a.m. So use your low beam lights if you encounter any of this fog. Otherwise, after the fog clears out, beautiful weather ahead of us today, a mostly sunny sky to help things warm up. Today's high temperature tops out at 78 degrees. So travel safely this morning, and I hope you have a great day. From the WIS First Alert Weather Center, I'm meteorologist Chandler Jordan. Go!
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0: Kiss 103.1, Columbia's best mix of R&B. It's your boy, Raheem Devon. He's back, wrapping up a set here on Kiss 103.1, The Pleasure Would Be Mine. I'm world-famous Johnny Green, and the pleasure's mine to hang with you today, and it's a few things going on. Yeah, you got National Taco Day. Yeah, if you want to offer up a taco, be cool. So, yeah, I'm at where I'm here. I'm stuck here, so I can't offer you one. I would if I could, but, yeah. All right. Anyway, whole lot going on, man. Got a few things to talk about. Wow. What was said about Los Angeles and San Diego? Anyway, we'll talk about that too. Stay close. Got more to come. Going to give you a chance to win as well. Lock us in. We're Columbia's best mix of R&B. Got SWV to kick things off. I got Brent Faiyaz, and we want you to stay healthy. So we got the Let's Move mix on the way. Columbia's best mix of R&B. It's Kiss 103.1. Hey, if you're celebrating a birthday or an anniversary, make sure you get them into us at least 2 days in advance so we can wish you a happy birthday, a happy anniversary. During the Ricky Smiley Morning Show at around 8:20, we'll do the birthday club here on Kiss 103.1 so we can celebrate with you on Kiss.
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0: Come on, you got to work it. You got to move. The Let's Move mix. We just want you healthy. You got to move to stay healthy, you know. Monday through Saturday, 12 noon, right here on KISS 103.1. World famous Johnny Green in the air chair. And in sports, baseball's heating up, baby. Oh, yeah. Yeah, the Yankees seem to be struggling right now. They're down 2-0 in this series against the Rays. So are the Guardians. White Sox, Chicago White Sox looking good. Yeah, they won 4-3, and they lead their series 2-0. Braves are tied with the Dodgers, one apiece. And the Brewers are, 2-0 over the Padres in baseball. In WNBA action, the Atlanta Dream, 92, New York Liberty, 82. Okay. Atlanta takes a 1-0 series in that one. And Golden State Valkyries, 71. Las Vegas Aces, 60. Yeah, but you know, our girl Asia can bounce back. The team can bounce back. You just got to get in sync. They'll be all right. I hope. Stick around. I got more music on the way. I got your forecast coming up. Thanks to our friends at WIS TV 10. You'll also hear from Tim's. I got Notorious B.I.G. Got the music of TLC, 803 Fresh and Fantasia, and a whole lot more. It's another long set coming up next. It's KISS 103.1. 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
0: Who's this?
1: Russell.
0: Hey, Russell, how you doing, man? You're calling 13.
1: Hey, thank you, man. Appreciate it, man.
0: Hey, don't thank me. Your fingers did the walking, brother. Congratulations. You're number 13.
1: Thank you so much.
0: Yodison, hey, Township Auditorium. Show is December 11th. You are in the house. Congratulations to you.
1: That's all right.
0: All right. What side of town you live on?
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0: 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All right. 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
18: Prepare to enjoy another round of seasonably comfortable weather. We are going to start out on the chilly side for the next several mornings with morning lows in the low 50s, but the afternoons will be spot on and near average, upper 70s and low 80s, and that's about the best we can do. Temperatures will warm up a little bit as we transition towards the second half of the work week. We're going up to the middle 80s in some areas. Rain not expected until later this weekend and into the start of next week. I'm WIS First Alert meteorologist Vaughn Gaskin.
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Kiss 103.1, Notorious B.I.G., One More Chance. It's another long set here on Kiss 103.1. From Notorious B.I.G. to Ashanti. 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

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It's Money Long with Richest. I'm world famous Johnny Green, and we just got word that we lost Freddie Jackson. Kiss will never forget Freddie Jackson.

0: Kiss 103.1, Columbia's best mix of R&B. That's Freddie Jackson, Rock Me Tonight. We got word we lost Freddie Jackson. Gone at the age of 70 years old. Only details we have that he went home to get rest, and that's all they've given us. Wow. The music he leaves us with, though, we will never forget Freddie Jackson. Funeral arrangements and ways to honor Freddie's legacy will be announced in the coming days, they tell us. We will keep you posted. Freddie Jackson, gone at the age of 70. We will never forget Freddie Jackson. We are KISS 103.1.
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15: Prepare to enjoy another round of seasonably comfortable weather. We are going to start out on the chilly side for the next several mornings with morning lows in the low 50s, but the afternoons will be spot on and near average, upper 70s and low 80s, and that's about the best we can do. Temperatures will warm up a little bit as we transition towards the second half of the work week. We're going up to the middle 80s in some areas. Rain not expected until later this weekend and into the start of next week. I'm WIS First Alert meteorologist Vaughn Gaskin.
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0: 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And if you haven't heard, we lost Freddie Jackson at the age of 70 years old. No plans as of yet. We'll keep you posted on that. But yeah, man, do I have got a few Freddie Jackson stories. I think I told you one not long ago when I introduced him. I was naming his songs, and instead of me saying "You are my lady," I said "Just be my lady." He came out on stage to the applause, and he walked over to me and whispered in my ear, "That's Larry Graham." I said, "Uh-oh." He said, "No problem, no problem." But we go way back, way back. Wow, Freddie Jackson gone at the age of 70 years old. He will be missed. Freddie Jackson. I got some more Freddie Jackson coming up next. Don't go far. Lock us in. It's Kiss 103.1.
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0: Kiss 103.1, Columbia's best mix of R&B. That's Kalani with Usher. Shoulda Never is the name of the song. World famous Johnny Green in the air chair for your Tuesday. And yes, we lost Freddie Jackson, in case you haven't heard. Freddie Jackson gone at the age of 70. Funeral arrangements and ways you can pay tribute to honor his legacy. They'll explain in the near future. We'll keep you posted on that. Yeah, I always say, man, see these artists. Yeah, before it's too late. I always tell the story of Mr. Marvin Gaye because I had a gig to do, and I said, I'll see him next time. I'll miss him this time. I'll see him next time, and there wasn't a next time. So, yeah, you never know when we're going to lose folk, man. Freddie Jackson, rest in peace. And on that note, I want to mention Earth, Wind & Fire is coming to town. Yeah, Earth, Wind & Fire is coming to the Township Auditorium. Keep listening for all the details and a chance to win as well. Okay? Yeah. More music on the way. Jill Scott, Kim, and of course, more Freddie Jackson here on KISS 103.1.
1: 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Where the culture lives. 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
2: 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That's over $22,000. 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
18: Prepare to enjoy another round of seasonably comfortable weather. We are going to start out on the chilly side for the next several mornings with morning lows in the low 50s, but the afternoons will be spot on and near average, upper 70s and low 80s, and that's about the best we can do. Temperatures will warm up a little bit as we transition towards the second half of the work week. We're going up to the middle 80s in some areas. Rain not expected until later this weekend and into the start of next week. I'm WIS First Alert meteorologist Vaughn Gaskin.
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0: 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Lucky Day, Nowhere Fast. Wrapping things up for yours truly. And yes, again, we lost Freddie Jackson at the age of 70. Rest in peace, Freddie Jackson. That's going to do it for me. I'm world famous Johnny Green. D.L. Hughley is coming up next. As always, when leaving you, remember, a house is not a home when there's no one there to hold you tight. But when you do find yourself all alone, just keep your head to the sky. And remember, somebody up there loves you. And so do I. God bless. And thank you for making the switch to Kiss 103.1. 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
1: 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Oh God, thank you, thank you. I need this. 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
1: Yeah, ladies, I know you're tired of the same old thing. Things have become so mundane. I mean, your bedroom is just so cold. It's so cold, but I'm here to tell you, I got a strategy. We about to heat it up. 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
2: Your face to me, y'all. I like this. This feel like a basement slow jam. No chaperone.